Sterling, Matt Trask, that'd be 171 North 32nd, Site 1 North 32nd Road. It's going to be on the Silver Jeep. Silver Jeep. Pete David, hey Adam, 24505. David Adam, 24505.

Mount Post 25, 88 eastbound Mount Post 25, black Honda, black Camp Honda, California, 9 M. Mary P. Paul L. Lincoln 534, 9 Mary Paul Lincoln 534, California.

0: 121. I turned myself on Mapples 121, a white truck with a boat and trailer, sideswiped a blue Toyota Sienna. The blue Toyota Sienna is pulled off at Baxter Road Shell to get a report. The white truck and boat continue southbound on I-39 from Mapples 115.
1: Temper, I'll be on the lookout and north for the truck and boat.
0: Temper.
1: Can you get a hold of the original caller and see where damage might be, whether it's in the truck or the boat, and what side?
0: Temper, I just spoke with the driver of the Toyota Sienna. She said she has damage to her passenger side mirror. She wasn't sure if the truck had sideswiped her or if it was the boat and trailer.

0: 165 caller, Dave A. Possible, 28, out of Arkansas, P-Ball, P-Tum, 239-190. On the trailer, it comes back to a 2024 Big Tex trailer.
1: Okay.

0: 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We'll be pulling off at the shoreline 64.
1: Right up.
0: Sterling 165, Travis South. Boat with a trailer. It's definitely going to be Arkansas, Chippewa Teton, 239190.
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0: Can you contact, I don't know who this would be, the highway or county for the lights at back in 39? None of them are working.
1: One 55, 10-4.

0: Generally, 1 Frank 57. I'm just going to send multiple units myself, and 1 Frank 59 will be out at 104 South 1st Street in Cherry. 104 South 1st Street in Cherry. DNR investigation, Secure 30.
1: One 3 6 7 4.

0: with the vehicle fire. Newburgh and Mulford. I mean, route with it.
1: Mulford?
2: Mulford.

0: 1050 East State Street in Lyford, East State Street in Lyford, for vehicle versus Chevrolet Spark, no injuries. Both vehicles pulled into the Quick Trip off of East State, and there is a physical altercation going on. County does not have any units to send.
1: 10-4, cut you from Belvedere.
0: 10-4.
2: I'm sitting on Go across the street and there.
0: I'm 45, 10-4.

Sterling 165. I can clear from this crash. Rockford is going to handle this. Where's the altercation at? Stay in Lyford. So.

0: 145.10.4, the quick trip.
1: 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Looking around for him.
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0: 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Sparks out here on the north west side of Quick Trip.
1: 14, attention 4.

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1: Yes.
0: Charles 17, over.

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1: One 45 tomorrow.

Sterling 171, traffic stop. 98 West Palm Outpost 57. 98 West Palm Outpost 57. Silver Ford Escape. Silver Ford Escape. Q Queen 329389. Q Queen 329389.

0: Islamabad 2, I-180, Islamabad 2. The white 2019 Hyundai Kona with a flat tire, has a spare, does not have a jack.
1: Check it.
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0: Liberty and Institute 2 VUI I-88 West Palm Apple 6. This Bernina Strip 2 DUI I-88 West Belmonte 6, 2140, small blue sedan, New York, small blue sedan, New York, K King V Victor, Anora 3650, New York, K King V Victor, Anora 3650, 1028. Justin L. Lincoln Fortis, Justin L. Lincoln Fortis, Ozone Park, New York, white 2000 Honda Civic, make your own case, authority, state police, Troop 2 Sterling, KSA 774.
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County. 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Male, white, 545180, gray, hazel. Gray 2009 Toyota Camry. Gray 2009 Toyota Camry. Q Queen 550441. Q Queen 550441. Caution, subject is known to abuse drugs. 30 Sheriff's Office, Ogle County State Police, Troop 1 Sterling.

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Gray 2009, Toyota Camry, Q Queen 550-441. Q Queen 550-441. Robert J. John McCrory. Robert J. John McCrory. Male white, 5458-180, Gray Hazel. Male white, 5458-180, Gray Hazel. History of meth. Drugs. Authority Sheriff's Office, Old County.

0: 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Thank you po.
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1: Okay, go ahead.
0: Sterling, 263 traffic stop. I-88 westbound Mountfalls 2. I-88 westbound Mountfalls 2. Gray Nissan SUV. Gray Nissan SUV. California, 9, J. John F. Frank, C. Charles, 877. 9, J. John F. Frank, C. Charles, 877, California.

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0: 2nd Street Avenue A, East 2nd Street Avenue A, Rock Falls. Gray Chevy Impala. 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

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However, it has heavy front end damage. If you want to contact Rock Falls PD and see if they have any hit and run incidents, possibly.

0: County advised that Rock Falls PD handled a crash right there. It was a truck versus that car, and so there was no hit and run or anything like that. I asked if they knew if there was a tow coming for it, and they unknown at this time. So.
1: Ten four, I'll be clear, patrol.
0: 9-4.

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0: Before I pull in first, I think that flat is a temper. Rain off Kelowna has a warrant. Vader, out code 2 with the thermal.

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1: 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Jordan and Mary Thorson, they're attempting a warrant. The suspect ran eastbound in the woods. The meeting point is east. There's a cautionary for weapons, no clothing description.
2: Sterling 263, I'll be around for that.

0: 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Failed to appear for aggravated assault.
1: Can you put a picture in the sessions for us?
0: I'll run them again. It didn't come back as much as a picture, but I'll see if I can find one.

0: Cook Island County and one out of Sheriff's Office, Henry County. He also has an active order of protection on file, violent tendencies.
1: Central.
2: Center Line 179, clear patrol.
0: 179, 10-4.

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0: 6th Street, Route 8, Fort Kelowna. There's a trailer park just to the north.
1: Go for it.
2: Also, the exact location of the 45 Kershaw Court.

0: I-80 westbound, miles 49. I-80 westbound, miles 49. It's a gray 2018 Tucson, Hyundai Tucson, on the right shoulder with hazards on. With a flat tire, they have a spare. They do not have proper equipment.
1: Ten four, be announced.
0: 271, 24.

0: 157, we have a larger company that meets in at Buffalo Rock State Park. They advise that they're having electrical issues.
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1: Can you let Ameren know that Russell...

Southtop, 88 eastbound 47. 88 eastbound 47. Be a white Mercedes Sprinter van, white Mercedes Sprinter van, Illinois, 421-7055, B-Boy Truck. 421-7055, B-Boy Truck.

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California trailer. 4 W William K King 3793. 4 W William K King 3793. California trailer.

0: 171 from 78. Has a black GMC pickup truck passed you yet?
1: Not that I've noticed, no.
0: 10-4. Should have a Texas plate on it.

0: 171.
1: Sterling 178, traffic stop. The U.S. Route 30 in Franklin Road, Lee County. U.S. Route 30, Franklin Road, Lee County. 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Black GMC Sierra pickup truck, Texas. V Victor MRE T Tom 0008. 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

0: Welcome back to, yeah, that's a Pepper Thing. 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

It's for units Troop 1, tire driver, ID8 eastbound Waffles 34. 1, tire driver, I-88 eastbound Waffles 34, 0139, red, Freightliner Cascadia, Road King, truck tractor, white semi-trailer with chrome doors, red, Freightliner Cascadia, Road King truck tractor, white semi-trailer, chrome doors. 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State Police, Troop 1 Sterling, KSL.

eastbound 44.5. In an eastbound 44.5. Red truck, tractor, white trailer. Red truck, tractor, white trailer. Maine. 536-7818. 536-7818, Maine.

0: 536-7818, clear. 2017, WANC.
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0: Status.
1: Charlie 177, ending signal 38, Madrid, Square Petrol.

Isburn Units Troop 1, cancel Isburn number 264. Tire driver, I-88 eastbound off post 37-0139. Red Freightliner, Cascadia Road King. White semi-trailer with chrome doors. 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State Police Troop 1, Sterling, KSA 774.

0: truck. Listen, dude, I'll be clear. He believes it's an alignment issue with his truck. I told him to get it fixed.
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0: 127, traffic stop.
1: 127, go ahead.
0: Sterling 137, traffic stop. Alpine Road southbound, just south of bypass 20. Alpine Road southbound, just south of bypass 20, Rockland. Black Chevy Equinox, Black Chevy Equinox. V Victor 45, 5982. Victor 45, 5982.

Charles 50 tracks now. Travis Fab. 80 westbound, Mile Post 74. 80 westbound, 74. In a white truck tractor, blue trailer. White truck tractor, blue trailer. Got an Indiana trailer. A portion trailer. P. Paul E. Edward, 18829. Indiana portion. P. Paul E. Edward, 18829.

0: Boone County called in a welfare check of a vehicle that's on the far right side of the road. No vehicle description, but advised the male was in a hospital gown and crutches. I do have Oak Brook en route with a help truck also.
1: 10-4, from PEC headquarters.
0: 136-4.
2: No, handle that. Code 1 from bypass 20 eastbound at Illinois 2.
0: 77-4.

0: 177 Sterling.
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0: 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They do have their own service en route, but they're still requesting for a trooper to check on them again, and they will send the help truck back to recheck on them in a while.
1: Number.

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1: I'm supposed to 84 and a half. Anyway, so I'm off post 84 and a half. It's a silver Dodge pickup. Silver Dodge. On a V truck, 413-6391. 413-6391. 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

91 D-Boy, clear, ground pleasant 3 Thatch, pick up last for the VIN, 4341, 4341.

Charlie 137 arrived. D90 eastbound at the 26 and a quarter. 90 east, 26 and a quarter. There's two vehicles on the right shoulder. I'll be out with the subject with crutches about a quarter mile west of the cars.

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1: Charles 4, your traffic, they go through.

0: Pick that up. Did you advise the I-7 for eastbound off of 21.5 red tag?
1: Correct.
0: Therefore, it has been removed.

Frank W. William 33953. Correction. Frank W. William 33563. Frank William 33563.

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1: 263, go ahead.
0: 80 eastbound, exit 90. 80 eastbound, exit 90. Black Chevy sedan, black Chevy sedan. F-Rank, R-Robert, 26189. F-Rank, R-Robert, 26189.

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0: 10-4, can you verify the last part of the VIN? You gave a description of a black Honda, and the 1028 came back with a red Honda.
1: Yeah, it's red. 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What's the last one? 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
0: 0284.

Simca Scene 1 with vehicle. I'm bringing the driver down to work. It's going to be 76 Route 251 Dana. He's a windmill operator. It's in the notes. Be secure. Power.

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1: Sterling 140, 1041, admitted.
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1: 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Okay.

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1: Travis, now 39 northbound at the 108. 39 northbound at the 108. A white box truck, no rear registration.
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1: 244, reference the warrant on Mr. Esselstyn yesterday. She was released, correct?

this morning. Traffic stop. Grove Road, south of Hazel Road. White Ford truck, dump trailer. White Ford truck, dump trailer. No registration on the trailer.

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1: Before what? I-180, Bureau County. US-6 just east of I-180, Bureau County, on a white Ford modified pickup. White Ford modified pickup, ladder rack. 376-1600, B-Boy. 376-1600, B-Boy.

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This is DeLeon in Ottawa. It's a white Chrysler Pacifica. White Chrysler Pacifica. Be boy W. William. 56914. Boy William 56914.

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I'll be in the Lowe's distribution center parking lot, black Dodge Journey, black Dodge Journey. Frank G. George 71588. Frank G. George 71588. I believe the subject has a warrant. I'm going to hold the show.

0: Well, 56. The one subject wasn't in the vehicle. I'll be clear patrol and clear the channel by week.
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0: 10-4, Charles 219 status.

0: Sterling 247 in South.
1: 247, go ahead.
0: I-80 westbound at scale 19. I-80 westbound at scale 19. It's going to be a white box truck. White box truck. And I'm 28%.
1: 247, 10-4.

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0: 247 Temple.
1: Sterling 252, traffic stop, I-74 eastbound, milepost 8, I-74 eastbound, milepost 8. 10, Chevrolet pickup, 10, Chevrolet pickup, B-Boy truck plate, 316-8571, 316-8571, B-Boy truck plate.

Charlie 150 Jackson. Traffic stop, 64 Mulford, 64 Mulford. 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G George, D David, 56280. G George, D David, 56280.

0: the hours of pedestrian at 19th Street and 5th Ave in East Moline. 19th Street and 5th Ave in East Moline. Black male, blue t-shirt, white pants. Blue t-shirt, white pants.
1: You're at 19th Avenue and what?
0: We need 19th Street, 5th Avenue, 19th Street. Can you see if East Moline has anybody they can send us a...
1: Simple.

0: How's it going?
1: Side, I-90, ramp westbound from Riverside. Truck tractor semi-trailer is blocking the ramp.
0: Confirm enough.

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0: 273, go ahead.
1: 7273, traffic stop. Avenue of the Cities and 41st Street, Moline. Avenue of the Cities, 41st Street, Moline. 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

Sterling, 155, 1027 through Georgia. I'm not getting a response back. Georgia. Edwards, E. Edward, D. David, W. William, A. Adam, R. Robert, D. David, S. Sam. First of Keith, K. King, E. Edward, I. Ida, T. Tom, H. Henry, middle of them, Mary. Edwards, Keith, and Mary. Mail 110173. 110173.

0: 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I'm getting no response from them yet.
1: Silver.
2: Sterling 150, traffic center.
0: 150, go ahead.
2: Traffic stop, 251 and 30, 251 and 30 in a white Chevrolet Utility, white Chevrolet Utility. E. Edward Peepaw, 49862. E. Edward Peepaw, 49862. And I'm scared.

Sterling, 247, so. 247, go ahead. He was on a scale 19. He was on a scale 19. It's a white box truck. White box truck, Illinois apportioned. Indiana apportioned, correction, Indiana apportioned. 379-4635. 379-4635, Indiana apportioned.

2 units, reckless driving, Illinois 81 eastbound from US 150, Henry County. Eastbound from US 150, Henry County 0938. White Kenworth truck tractor, extra lease semi trailer. White Kenworth truck tractor, extra lease semi trailer. Trailer 5376143. Trailer 5376143. 1028, no record SOS. Making on case, authority sheriff's office, Henry County. State Police District 2.

0: 252
1: West. I-74 westbound, mile post 19.5. I-74 westbound, mile post 19.5. White Stinger, passenger car, White Stinger, passenger car. E. Edward Emery, 18798. E. Edward Emery, 18798.

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0: 245.
1: South I-80, westbound at exit 90. I-80, westbound at exit 90. 983, GFC.

0: Three-point units, reckless driving, I-90 eastbound from mile post 8, 1006. It's reckless driving, I-90 eastbound from mile post 8, 1006, a white, older model RV. White, older model RV. RV has no windshield and no plates on the vehicle. 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

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Pennsylvania, Mary P. Paul, C. Charles, 9649. Pennsylvania, Mary Paul Charles, 9649, Pennsylvania.

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1: Robert Ward, Robert Ward, 5567 in Rock Falls, 2008.

0: Fairlane 247, MSAP, IED westbound at scale 19. IED westbound at scale 19. Going to be a gray truck tractor with a flatbed. Gray truck tractor with a flatbed. No 28 this time.
1: Seven time for

0: 137, Sterling, possible disturbance.
1: Sterling, disturbance.
0: 61, I-88 westbound route 461. Lee County Sheriff's Department received a 911 call. Female advised that the male subject was putting his hands on her and then disconnected.
1: Definitely.
0: 137, they're stating that on their 911 screen it's showing that they are stationary. I'm going to try to call the number back also.
2: I'll be in route from 30 and Miller as well.
0: 15 and 4.

137, just for information, the tollway called in at 1053 out there at that same location on a white Nissan. I never heard any further after they cleared from it. I'm not sure if that's the same vehicle or not.

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0: 47 to Porsche and P-Paul, 1079733 clear, 2007 STLG truck.
1: Sterling, 150, I'll be code 2 until we get further.

0: 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The vehicle they called the 1046 and on, they followed off the roadway, so it's not that same vehicle.
1: 10-4.

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0: 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The male was driving.
1: At this point, it was just verbal, and she's looking for her phone in the ditch.

0: 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Last found at exit 90 on a red GMC Sierra pickup. Red GMC Sierra pickup. 274-0351 B-boy. 274-0351 B-boy.
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2: Swing 269 traffic stop.
1: 269 standby 244 1061. 244 truck 2740 351 B boy. It's clear hit based on DLN from registration response. For Wyatt D. David Hall, male, 120588. Has an active order of protection on file, caution, armed and dangerous, known to have used drugs, violent tendencies. Additional information available, but 44 Hall, valid, one conviction.

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1: $269, go ahead.
0: Down at the 18, I-74 westbound at the 18. Gold Chevy passenger, gold 70 passenger, Alabama, 44 C Charles 1 D David 73, 44 C Charles 1 D David 73, Alabama.

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0: 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We'll be relocating to Road Ranger and Dixon, beginning mileage in the north.
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0: Black Chevy Traverse, fleet plate, Frank over P-Paul, 373-789. 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

Troopman units, missing juvenile Rockford. Juvenile Rockford, Brooke B. David Allen, Brooke B. David Allen, female black 13-54-115 black brown, female black 13-54-115 black brown, last seen with her hair in a bonnet, wearing a black sweater, blue jean shorts, hair in a bonnet, black sweater, blue jean shorts, 30 P. Rockford.

0: started detonating. IED westbound at exit 90 on a maroon Mustang. Maroon Mustang, 974-1895.
1: 944-974-1895, clear 2007 Ford.

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6. Traffic stop. State and 9th Street, State and 9th Street, Rockford. Gray Buick, F Frank J. John 43054, F Frank J. John 43054.

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1: But US 20 in Conger Road. It's a two vehicle, 1050. They possibly struck a gas line. There's a person trapped in the vehicle, firing a medicine route, and deputies around as well.
0: Come on up.

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1: Hey, mile post 88. Hi, 80 westbound, mile post 88. On a maroon Chevy Silverado pickup. Maroon Chevy Silverado pickup. The state's blocked, but it's a green plate with 26 Adam and Nora J. John 5. 26 Adam Nora John 5. Unknown state.

0: Charlie, 1 Frank 30, go ahead.
1: 1 Frank 6 called in reference to reports of two shots fired near north of the handicap pier at LaSalle Lake. North of the handicap pier at LaSalle Lake. He'd like you to be en route.
0: Yeah, 4, I'll be en route from Matheson.
2: Sterling 1 Frank 26, also en route from Matheson.

That could be South Blank. So right next to LaSalle Lake, there's a fish farm that they shoot blanks off to keep predator birds off of the fish that are hatching.

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0: at 126 knots. The site tech, or the site superintendent, is on his way out there. So there's nobody shooting at the power plant range, and he doesn't know if those propane cannons are still active right now. So he's going to head out there and see it, but I also did tell him it's that weekend where we're playing a game. Could it be fireworks or gunshots?
1: Not far.

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0: Route 2 at Town Hall Road, Spokane County. It's on a black Hummer. Black Hummer. G. George B. Boy, 69009. George Boy, 69009.
2: The National Guard is not on the range either.

0: hunger is down. I don't think it's from the crash. I think it was down beforehand. And then the yield sign in between eastbound and westbound lanes is down too.
1: Mom 56, 10-4.

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0: 155. The silver Jeep's going to be unit one, and I've attached the driver's seal.
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0: Charlie 156, can we get tows for both vehicles? They're both going to need flatbed.
1: 156, I can get that started for you.

0: I-39 northbound mile 62 with a semi with a flat tire. They're requesting traffic control while I work on getting help out there.
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Bombardier 6, no tows are available in your area, 1044 to San Angeles. Bombardier 6, 1044.

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7273, traffic stop. 74 West at the mile marker 1. 74 West at mile marker 1. Say Silver Kia Soul, Silver Kia Soul, Arizona plate. B-Boy, Z-Zebra, A-Adams, 7, T-Tom, V-Victor. 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Arizona plate.

SUV, Silver Buick SUV. Double F-Frank, 17629. F-Frank, 17629.

0: 69, traffic stop.
1: Go ahead.
0: Westbound at the 12, I-80 westbound at the 12, white Ford passenger, white Ford passenger, E-Edward Q-Queen, 49993, E-Edward Q-Queen, 49993.

3, clear, plate suspended, mandatory insurance violation, white 2016 Ford Utility, and the registered vehicle owner, Jessica A. Adam Rogers, suspended, 0203, 2026, 11501.1.

0: +15, I-80 westbound mile +15, black Honda, correction, black Mazda, four-door black Mazda, four-door, Iowa, in Nora, Q Queen, Z Zebra, 506. In Nora, Q Queen, Z Zebra, 506, Iowa.
1: Thank you.

0: 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That's 247. 247.
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1: I'm aware of it, 10:50 and on. Oakbrook sees it on camera. They don't have any vehicle information. They advise the patrons are out of the vehicle. Main and strip is en route. First.

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We have Blackhawk Park, Blackhawk Park, and Rockford. Security 1 hour.

0: We received a call for a possible DUI, I-80 westbound at milepost 2. I just went into scale 19. I-80 westbound, milepost 2, now parked at scale 19. It's a black truck tractor dump semi-trailer. Black truck tractor dump semi-trailer. The occupant has a cast on his left hand. He was observed swerving all over the roadway. Clipped a guardrail.
1: So, which scale did you say that?
0: Scale 19. Scale 19.
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0: 2269 clear. 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
1: Motorist assist.
2: 269, go ahead. 269, motorist assist, I-80 eastbound mile post 6. I-80 eastbound mile post 6, it's a white BMW that ran out of fuel. White BMW that ran out of fuel.
0: 10-4, en route code 1.
2: 69, 10-4.
3: I'll be en route to CL-19.

0: Sterling 252, go ahead.
1: 252 motors assist, IED westbound outpost 27. IED westbound outpost 27. 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
1: 156. Go ahead.
0: 156, Oakbrook advised using disregard some motorist assist to tow on scene.
1: 10 more, disregard.

0: 269's drilling location update.
1: Go ahead.
0: 269, the caller called back and advised that they're on 88 eastbound at milepost 6, I-88 eastbound at milepost 6.
1: Good work.

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1: 156, go ahead.
0: White construction. Six 714, C Charles, secure 30 Charlie.

0: 9247, arrive at Secure 30. Sterling 247 information.
1: 247, what?
0: Sterling 247, be advised, there's no dump trip. Dump here. We're going to go in and talk to the TWA. Bye.
1: Break, Adam Robert.
2: 133, do you advise South Main and Olson Street in Rockford?
1: 10-4, we're coming out to Montague. He's moving slowly,

0: 140, I'll be clear, and everything is 20 and Conger's cleared.
1: 140, 10-4, 1 Frank 33, Indiana 689, a Frank Adam or Robert clear, 2015 Dodge Journey.
2: 10-4.
0: Sterling 252, go ahead.
2: You can disregard the motorist assist. They got gas from somewhere else.
0: 10-4.
3: Dobbs being relocated to the flight. They sold their tire part and will sell for an out of service.
2: 10-4.

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0: Sterling, 1 Frank 30, 1 Frank 26, clear patrol.
1: 1 Frank 30, 10-4.
2: Sterling 273, Roger.

K49 traffic stop. Traffic stop at Columbus Street at De Leon Street in Ottawa. Columbus, De Leon in Ottawa. It's a Black Genesis SUD, Black Genesis. D David D Boy 18377. D David D Boy 18377.

252 persist I-80 westbound milepost 25. I-80 westbound milepost 25 on a white tanker truck. White tanker truck, Illinois, H. Henry plate, 200-286. 200-286, H. Henry plate.

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1: Reference that female subject that you just dropped off in Dixon. 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

0: Stanley 141. I'll be clear of patrol. 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
1: Stanley 252, I'll be clear.
2: 252, Tom.

Airline 247 in stop, IED westbound at scale 19. IED westbound at scale 19. Yellow box truck. Illinois portion, PPAL 1247649. PPAL 1247649, Illinois portion.

0: 51's trailing. Eastbound from the 66, IED eastbound from the 66. The caller's advising that it's a semi with a silver semi-trailer swerving across both lanes of traffic nearly to the ditch.
1: Well, we'll get one of the many trucks that are going to come by me.
0: So far.
1: Give me a plate if you can.
0: He's not going to get close enough for that. They're approaching exit 70.

0: took exit 17, unsure if it's north or south. They advise that it's a white truck tractor, silver semi-trailer. White truck tractor, silver semi-trailer.
1: For most likely they headed south towards Walmart. I could go ahead in that direction first. Assuming they did exit with them and they just kept going.
0: Correct. The callers are continuing eastbound.

trailer, white truck tractor, white semi-trailer, Maine, 511-5772, 511-5772 out of Maine.

0: Sterling 50 to 2, update location, I-80, westbound Lawful 17. I-80, westbound Lawful 17.
1: Stand for.
2: Sterling, Charles 51.
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1: I-39 at the 71, I-39 at the 71. Silver Chevrolet sedan, silver Chevrolet sedan. Robert 12633, Robert 12633.

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1: Offering 3310 for it.

269 is drilling. 269, go ahead. We just got a transfer from Rock Island County for vehicle I-280 eastbound at exit 11. I-280 eastbound at exit 11A on the left shoulder. There's a subject laying on the ground and another subject leaning over them. We're not sure if this is a medical or just a motorist assist. Would you like medical en route?

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1: 79, 10-4, Patrol 1.
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0: 150 is airline water assist.
1: Sterling 150, go ahead.
0: 150 motorist assist, I-39 northbound, mile post 97. I-39 northbound, mile post 97 for white. 2019 GMC Sierra pickup with a yellow ski boat.
1: 10-4 now, cool.
0: 150, 10-4.

0: Sterling 180 Trevor stuff.
1: What?
0: 180 traffic stop, 39 southbound to 115, 39 southbound, 115. Gray Toyota. Hey, Adam, F. Frank, 41116. Adam Frank, 41116.
1: Adam F. Frank, 41116, clear, gray, 2017 Toyota Utility.

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0: 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Silver Nissan passenger.
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0: 249 status.
1: 49, yes.
0: Sound
2: 39 northbound, the 93 and a half.

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1: 44 button.
0: 1050 unknown, I-39 northbound, milepost 72 in the median. I-39 northbound, milepost 72 in the median. It's a silver Toyota. Silver Toyota, fire an EMS for being paged out now.
1: Ten four.
0: 244, 10-4.

0: mentioned earlier that they were making their own arrangements?
1: 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I'm not aware of a Frank Carr being out there.
0: Yeah, that's what I meant. My bad.

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1: 179, go ahead.
0: Post 20, 88 westbound, not post 20, black Chrysler sedan, black Chrysler sedan. See David A. Adam 62874. David Adam 62874.

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1: I reopened the CFS. He added some notes in there. Said that the driver had a tire jack, but was unable to get the lug nuts off, so they were making their own arrangements. It's possibly the same one. It's a silver Chevrolet. Tesla.
2: Seventy-four eastbound, Mount Post 10. It's a white Nissan Rogue. White Nissan Rogue. F-Rank N Norris 73763. F-Rank N Norris 73763.
3: Elder abuse. I think there was off.

0: Charles 51, Charlie. You can just regard this as the one that 157 checked on. Velcom just called and advised that fire's on scene. The subject just needed to change a tire, the tow's there, and they're standing by until he's clear.
1: 7-4. Thank you. I'm clear.
2: Sterling, 1050 PI, car versus child.
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2: 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Car versus child, fire an EMS en route. Henry County's en route as well.

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0: 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I have a car versus child, 1050 PI, 23087, Route 78 in Annawan. 23087, Route 78 in Annawan.
1: Temple. 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

Just that unit tight drive just west of Illinois 251 at the Taco Bell. Unit tight drive just west of Illinois 251 at the Taco Bell in Peru on a black BMW 3 Series, black BMW 3 Series, G George, C Charles 33832, George Charles 33832.

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MOTOZAPO. 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Middle F Frank. 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

0: I'm showing a warrant.
1: 244, do you have a lease number?
0: Yes. W. William 26, F. Frank 9274.
1: 244, I have a delayed response. The warrant just came through. Stand by.

0: 244 Sterling. 244, Unitite Drive, just west of Route 251. The Taco Bell in Peru. Unitite Drive, just west of Illinois 251. The Taco Bell in Peru. Right. 244, Erica Frank, Motozapo, mail 012599. Wanted, caution, failure to appear, traffic offense. Caution, armed and dangerous. Male white, 2764, 300, black, brown, tattoo left arm. Sworn is out of LaSalle County. Additional information available, 1061. Erica Frank Monozapo, male 012599. Signed probation or supervised release status, discharged out. Do not search the arrest based solely on this record. Subject reported to be on probation or supervised release. Male 2765305, black, brown. Additional information available, go ahead. Zappo is valid. Duplicate, correct the lenses. Go ahead.
1: Or discharged out.
0: Discharged out.
1: Sorry, I'll check later. I'll be out of the car.
0: 244, 10-4.

strike, if we do. 37, do they need an additional unit at the 1050 in A1?

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1: 10-4.
2: Sterling 244. I want to cuss you. Go ahead and confirm. Secure 30.
1: 244, 10-4.
0: Sterling 252. Can I get a field number for my instrument?

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1: Go ahead.
0: 260, I-80 eastbound, milepost 97 on the exit ramp. I-80 eastbound, milepost 97 on the exit ramp. It's a white Nissan Rogue versus silver Chevrolet Malibu. No injuries, but there is lane blockage. 260,
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1: Two seven five.
0: Route 7131 31st Road, LaSalle County, Silver Yukon GMC, Silver GMC has not fallen at Camp River 5 and 8 already.

0: Sterling 244, good.
1: 44, Sheriff's Office. LaSalle County advises warrant is valid for failure to appear, no bond.
0: 10-4, let them know I'll be around shortly. And put the field 4 number.

county will be handling. There's a Marcel's fire, off-duty fireman here on scene that was advised one of the occupants needed medical attention, so fire and EMS is en route from Marcel's.

0: Fire N80 westbound, Mile Post 17. It's Renina, that's Troop 1 DUI, N80 westbound, Mile Post 17, 1519. Silver truck tractor trailer, Silver truck tractor trailer, Montana.
1: 374.
0: Montana trailer, T-Town Lane, Adam 08205, 1028, Raymond Corcoran Trucking Incorporated, Raymond Corcoran Trucking Incorporated, Yellowstone, Montana, 2019 utility trailer. Thank you, in case it's already safe, release your phone, Sterling, KO 371.
2: I'll be en route from 7, I'll try to catch him.

145, Sterling. The caller reported that the vehicle is all over the roadway, driving on the shoulder, leaning over the steering wheel. Oak Brook was just out with this vehicle approximately 5 minutes ago.

0: 183
1: truck stop, South Galena Avenue at River Street Dixon. South Galena Avenue at River Street Dixon. 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
1: 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Sterling Charles 4, 1042.
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4: Why did you come right?

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1: 180, go ahead.
0: Mount Pulse 100, 39 northbound, Mount Pulse 100. Great Tesla, great Tesla. 46659 Edward L. Lincoln. 46659 Edward Lincoln.
1: One 80 10 4 4 6 6 5 9 Edward Lincoln, clear gray 2022 Tesla 4 North.

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Triple Uno, Dragos driving on 90 eastbound, La Post 27. Triple Uno, Dragos driving on 90 eastbound, La Post 27, 1547, Gray Subaru Legacy, Gray Subaru Legacy. 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

0: 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Driving Route 71, 3636, Route 71, LaSalle County, 1545. 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
1: Monday, 5-10-4, higher back from 4 to 10, patrol 10 at 9 p.m., your patrol 5 and 6.

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1: 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Still at 242, 10-42.
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0: 180 Sterling assist. 130 assist. Lee County Fire Department at US 30 in Brooklyn Road. US 30 in Brooklyn Road for traffic control. They're working a ditch fire.
1: .180 10-4 en route from 39 and 72.

179, go ahead. 88 westbound, mile post 40. 88 westbound, mile post 40. Silver Nissan, a Frank Car Robert 46377. Frank Robert 46377.

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Edward Henry David, 445. Indiana Engava Trust.

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1: Turn around, ID8 westbound mile post 50. ID8 westbound mile post 50 for a truck tractor semi-trailer with California registration. I was trying to turn around. I don't know if it's stuck. The trailer says we pay more than anybody else. ₺179 Sterling status.
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1: 249, how far?
2: Sterling 244, 1042.
1: 244, 10 points.

generally 179 traffic stop. So 88 eastbound level 40. Red Volkswagen, D David, D Victor, 24867. David Victor, 24867.

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1: 180, Lee County advised the fire department already cleared the scene.
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1260 last of Noak, Enora Ocean, W. William A. Adam K. King, first of Tyreek, T. Tom Y. Young, R. Robert, I. Ida, Q. Queen, U. Union, E. Edward, no initial, D. David, date of birth, 1-19-94, 1-19-94, male.

Male, 01-1994, criminal gang member, caution. Do not arrest based on this information. Subject reported to be involved with gang crime activity. Do not search to arrest based solely on this record. Male, black, 32-58-175, black, brown. Gang name, Black, P, Stone, and Nora. Additional information available, Glenn. NOAC is suspended 10-10-2025 for safety. One stop in effect. Go ahead. Two sixty ten four.

one is leaving the scene. Personal injury accident. Depew. One leaving the scene of the personal injury accident. Depew, 1635. Illinois 251 and North 2250th Road. Illinois 251 and North 2250th Road. Silver Mazda sedan, silver Mazda sedan, Eber V Victor 61836, Eber V Victor 61836, 1028, Yanmar Casares, Yanmar Casares, 210 West 2nd Street, Apartment 4, Depew, silver 2017 Mazda sedan, vehicle last seen on flock. Illinois 251 northbound at I-80, 1652. Vehicle last seen on flock, Illinois 251 northbound at I-80, 1652. Authority. Sheriff's Office, LaSalle County. State Police Troop 2 Sterling, KSA 774.

0: 212 Sterling. 212, I have a pedestrian motorist assist. I-39 northbound on pole 61. I-39 northbound on pole 61. There's a pedestrian walking southbound on the northbound side. And there's a black SUV pulling a boat about a half a mile north of him. Both my LaSalle Bureau guys are tied up. Who would you like me to send?
1: 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If you can check with county if they got somebody available, otherwise it's going to wait.
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0: 136, I-39 northbound, mile post 61. 39 northbound, 61.
1: Okay.
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0: 136, 10-4, thank you.

Westbound Office 14. ID Westbound Office 14. Gray Lexus, to George C. Charles, 83182. To George C. Charles, 83182.

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Snow dance and route for the Tell Snow Dance. 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

Isper Units Troop 2, Isper, update Isper number 410 wanted, leaving the scene of a personal injury crash, Illinois 251 and North 2258th Road, 1635, Silver Mazda Sedan, E. Edward V. Victor, 61836, 1028, Yanmar Caceres, Yanmar Caceres, 210 West 2nd Street, Apartment 4, Depew, Silver 2017, Mazda Sedan, vehicle last seen on Flock, Illinois, Route 251 southbound from I-80 at 1723. Vehicle last seen on Flock, Illinois Route 251 southbound from I-80 at 1723. Authority, Sheriff's Office, LaSalle County, State Police, Troop 2 Sterling, KSA 774.

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0: 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I'll be sitting back and waiting for our snow event.
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0: 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It's not going to take a GLA.
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0: Sterling 239, what is it?
1: 239, go ahead.
0: 574 eastbound on milepost 18. 574 eastbound on milepost 18. Red truck, pulling U-Haul trailer, Washington 23196, A Adam, Washington, 23196, A Adam.

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0: Southwest 106, I-39 southbound Southwest 106. It's a white truck tractor carrying generators or transformers. It's losing its load. He already lost two large pieces of plywood.
1: 10-4, right to the area.

180, the semi-truck pulled over in the area of I-39 southbound, mile post 99, I-39 southbound, mile post 99.

0: Sterling 180, I'll be out with that vehicle 39 southbound at the 101, 39 southbound, 101, 1028 when you're ready.
1: 180, go ahead.
0: For flatbed, Illinois semi plate 942-851, same over T-Tom. 942-851, same over Tom.
1: 180 semi-trailer 942-851 SM T-Town clear, white 2024 East trailer.

Liberty Traffic Stop, 88, correction, I-80, westbound, Milepost 88. I-80 westbound, Milepost 88, on a white Volkswagen, at Frank L. Lincoln, 44970. Frank Lincoln, 44970.

Sterling, 180 traffic stop. Traffic stop, 39 northbound, miles 100, 39 northbound, miles 100, black Jeep, Washington, B-Boy, Y-Young, and Nora, 8495, Boy-Young, Nora, 8495, Washington.

0: 180 Washington, be boy, way young, NRA 495 clear. 2016 Jeep Cherokee. 183 Sterling status.
1: So the 183 driver's in place out of service. Clear patrol.
0: 10-4, OK 2.

0: 239, guys.
1: 239, 98 eastbound, milepost 9. Correction, milepost 7. I-88 eastbound, milepost 7. In the median, a white Jeep Grand Cherokee has a flat tire, requesting assistance with the tire change.
0: 10-4, en route.
1: 239, 10-4.

Charlie, 612 traffic, South 80, 31, 80, 31. Black Nissan Sentra, Black Nissan Sentra, Frank C. Charles, 48167. 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

0: 80 westbound on the 90 off ramp, 80 westbound on the 90 off ramp on a black Chevy, E. Edward and Nora, 48607. Edward Nora, 48607.
1: E. Edward Anora 48607 is clear. Black 2020 Chevrolet Utility.

Sorry, 248, traffic stop. 48 traffic stop. I need eastbound mile pulse. 88 eastbound mile pulse. 88 on a gray Ford Escape. Gray Ford Escape. 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